0: If a flame is to grow, there must be a glow. 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I can't let you go. 'Cause honey, your touch means too much to me.
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Dear old theme song. 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And you've stuck by me every inch of the way. You're a little beat up now, a little wrinkled and gray, but I love you, old buddy. I love you.

0: Escuchaste Déjala que baile sola, de Rafael Mendoza, Fit Iraida Noriega. Coordinación de Estudios de Género de la UJAT, Legado UJAT, Estudio en la Duda, Acción en la Fe.
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2: Don't you hate these singers who take a tender, poignant love song and shoot it full of adrenaline? But what was a poor young apprentice vocalist to do? The day the TD said, swing it, Buster, you swing it. That's because Mr. Tommy knew what he was doing. Keeping up with rhythm jobs like this is what gave me that yawn, cassius lean, and hungry look in those days.